0: Caldwell County. In 10-8, we checked the area. I will be out at Kennedy Park speaking with people, setting off fireworks.
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1: 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I'll be at 142 North 2nd Street, assisting 6313 for follow-up.

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0: We're going to be out with PD. We're going to be 10-4. We'll let you know what's going on once we all figure it out.
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1: You have an approximate age?
0: 25.
1: Received the last name on that 28 Herpak. And the crossover for vehicle accident, three vehicles with injuries, fire tech 8.

0: Westmoreland Island, rescue 3490, Indiana County, rescue 120 respond. Route 22 westbound near Mutual Aid New Alex Station for vehicle accident involving three vehicles with injuries, assisting 77 Fire Tech 8.
1: One 20 acknowledges.
2: 120, 10-4.

0: Annapolis, Moreland Island Rescue, 3490 respond, Route 22 westbound, near the Mutual Aid New Alex Station. For vehicle accident, 3 vehicles with injuries, assisting 77, fire tech 8.
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0: S1LN Station 500, the Delta Response in South Huntington Township, 134 Costella Hill Road, cross streets of Homer Street, for a 7-month-old female, sinkhole episode, altered level.
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0: 134 Costella Hill Road, cross streets of Homer Street. 7-month-old female sink flood episode, altered at level assisting 504.
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8: Okay, we got 3 vehicles. Everybody is claiming no injuries. The EMS just pulled on scene. You can cancel everybody but 34.
6: West 191 units responding route 22, the exception of 34 and 77 can cancel.
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0: 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What's attack channel?
1: All units but 19 were canceled.
0: 10-4.

0: Yeah, 4225.
1: Go ahead.
0: There's no record on that name and date of birth. I also ran it open. Still not come back.
1: 10-4. Copy that.
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0: 77 from 34. We're coming through, John.
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0: Appreciate it.

0: 4225 County.
1: Good.
0: Okay, she gave me another name. Christine, Charlie Hotel, Romeo, Indigo, Sierra, Tango, Indigo, November, Echo. Last name, Hayden. Hotel, Alpha, Yankee, Delta, Echo, November. Date of birth, 2/20/89.
1: Nick, want to hold them up?
2: Yeah, we can.

0: 34 Escobia.
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4: We'll do. We're still about 5 minutes out.
1: Thank you.

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1: You can let them go now.
0: Copy.

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0: Port badge 3 in car 6-5. Badges 8 and 9 will be in car 6-6.
1: Stand for.

0: 504 from 524. I received a call from the fire department. They state that the patient is awake, oriented, and acting normally at this moment.
1: 10-4, do you still want me to proceed in?
0: Let me make patient contact and then I'll make a decision.
1: Okay, we're about the same distance how you are.
2: North Huntington Dispatch, Station 211, respond 1661 Amy Lane. A 78-year-old male fell, head injury, bleeding controlled.
0: 211.
2: 211-2035.

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0: In the area of 71 Glenview, heading towards Beach. There's two black males driving a silver Dodge with a freezer in the bed. They're going door to door selling steaks. Complaints requesting to be checked out.
1: 10-4, assuming no solicitor's permit.
0: No, I'm just grabbing the book now. Complaint stated that he asked if they had a permit, and he told them no.
1: 10-4.

0: 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All other units coming in stand down.
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Westmont Island Station 516 to Bravo response in Manassas, 461 Schoonmaker Avenue at the Paternal Order of Eagles in the bar area for a 60-year-old male fell. Recent stroke.

0: Spawn Island Station 516 Bravo response, 461 Schoonmaker Avenue, Manassas, the Fraternal Order of Eagles in the bar area for a 60-year-old male. Fell, unknown injuries.
1: Thank you.
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0: 12 are you? I have a Maryland 29, and then I have another one by name and date of birth out of Maryland.
1: Go ahead.
0: All right. First one, Mike Delta, 10274605154. Repeating, Michael Delta, 10274605154. The name's going to be Malik, M-A-L-I-K, last name Wilson, W-I-L-S-O-N, 1999-08-26.
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1: 12.
0: Code 12. Okay, on Wilson. He's shown he's wanted, failure to appear, non-jury trial for DUI. It's York County Sheriff's Office, so I'll go ahead and confirm it. The other one is a Malik Fisher. He's showing current valid negative 30s on him. The plate on the vehicle expired 6-4 of 26. Registered to a Francis Carami. It's going to be on a Dodge Ram 2017.

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0: Expires 6/26, a 2000 Toyota to a Randy Jordan Jr. out of Everson. Negative SNR, negative stolen.
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2: The 911 on air announced the National Weather Service out of Pittsburgh has issued a flash flood warning for north central Westmoreland County till 2315. The National Weather Service out of Pittsburgh has issued a flash flood warning for north central Westmoreland County till 2315 hours. Westmoreland fired clear 2053.
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0: 12, York County's confirming that warrant. The request would be taken to WCP, and they're going to fax a copy of the warrant. Stated no bonds on it.
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0: 310 to 315 or 318. 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We're going to have two coming.
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0: 523 Jackson Avenue. The caller's advising that individuals broke into their neighbor's house. 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
0: Ten four.

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5: Radio Vanadier, we're taking multiple calls on this, so it sounds like it's all third-party information about people possibly inside the house. One of the callers said that the homeowners left this morning to start moving to Texas. There shouldn't be anybody there.
1: Do you have the homeowner's information?
5: Stand by. I'm trying to figure it out. There's a bunch of names in here.
6: November 9779.
5: Received. Homeowner's name and phone number. It's going to be an Alicia Lambert.
1: 10-4. Can you call or just confirm? No one's supposed to be inside.
7: Should be right there. Should be right there.
0: Is suspended type Q.
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4: Four as well.
1: Five, 12.
4: Good.
1: I'm on the phone with the homeowner. She said that her mom is the one who has access to the cameras. She never saw anybody in the house. However, the neighbors were given permission to go over to retrieve a chair. They went over to the house and found that the door was unlocked. Correction, it was locked. They left it unlocked when they left. And then they started getting motion notifications from inside the house. That's why they believe there's people inside.
0: Yeah, we're going to try to clear the house, just confirm it.
1: Receive.

0: 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His 27 is a photo ID. It is suspended, DUI related. He is an active PFA.
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4: Five units. Code 3 has been lifted. Jackson Avenue and Vanderbilt. I'm going to switch back to dispatch at 2127.
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0: 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One's a Code 51, the other one's a criminal mischief. Neither one's priority.
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3: ...419 Hancock Avenue. The caller is advising that two of the three triplets from across the street just threw firecrackers at him in his garage. He's not injured, but it did damage to his vehicle.
4: Okay.

0: 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I'm turned over to hands off.
1: Three C's, 2114, 2119, 2131.
0: Did he say it was in the alley or on handcuffs?
1: Looks like it was.
2: MS non-emergency lift being operations, TAC 11.

0: vehicle. 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Did he give you a description of the vehicle?
1: I don't believe they were in a vehicle. He said that it was a white male, possibly named Owen, but he said that they were triplets.
0: Yeah, the vehicle that was damaged, did you say what it was?
1: Pretty

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1: Go for it.
0: Very soon.
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1: Six, I'm sorry.
2: 136.
1: Can you just start me a 121 unit, please, for lifting, please?
3: Receive 2131,
2: 2133, 2136. 21 respond for lift. It says 3228 Vermont Drive, City Lower Borough, Crutches to Sylvan in Missouri. A 76-year-old female fall, negative injuries, assisting 136. 121 received at 2136.

Westmoreland Island Station 69, respond 3228 Vermont Drive. Assist EMS non-emergency lifting operations TAC 11. Turn 4.

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0: Ben voilà.
1: I just took a direct call in station from a motorist who said they struck a deer West Pittsburgh Street in the alley in the area of Valley Stream Drive. He believes the deer is still alive in the roadway, but he kept driving.
2: Ten four.

0: North Huntington Dispatch, speaking to Lever Swan, 7990 Route 30, Walden View, the upper building, room 309. A 98-year-old female fell, wrist injury.
1: 211.
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0: 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I don't think it's going to be the one. Copy of 29. Pennsylvania, 34436-388. 34436-388. I'm going to be walking around, talk to Alex, see if he can tell me who this guy was.
1: 10-4, just give me a minute to get logged in to run this.
0: Yeah, no worries.

0: 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I resent that information.
1: Thank you.
2: 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Nothing clean in CIC.
3: 10-4. Six, six counter will be clear.
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1: 7126.
0: Yes, it'll be clear.
1: 2118, 2149.
2: 212, 2148.

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0: 512, 10-6.
1: 10-4.

0: Yeah, the 124 is out of St. Margaret's.
1: 2156. Be on the Chicago Vet parking lot, Mike Victor Golf, 1447. I have the information.
2: Where is he?
3: County.
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1: Good.
0: Got a call from 315 Concord Avenue, apartment 1, Molly Shaw. Says that Steven Taranko just showed up at her house. He's not supposed to be there. He's in talks, and she said he's pretty beat up. He was trying to get into her window. She said he's either outside still or walking to Sheets to steal beer.
1: Temple.
2: 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A 2-year-old male fell off of a couch, head injury.

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0: EMS is responding to Irwin, 537 6th Street. 69-year-old male fell, head injury.
1: Family. 201 Bravo response in Irwin, 537 6th Street, cross streets of Race Alley and Vine Street, for a 69-year-old male fell in the bathroom, bleeding from the head.
0: County 123 to 2209. County 42 to 25.
2: Good.
0: Receiving text messages, the phase two location is hitting at 126 West 2nd Avenue, the Dairy Laundry Mat. The initial text stated that they wanted to report a stolen U-Haul, license plate, Alpha Golf 06145. Our call taker is trying to get some more information. They're not responding quickly. It's unclear if it's the vehicle was stolen itself or the license plate. And they didn't confirm that location yet.
2: Transfer, so the messages are coming from the laundromat, that's their location?
0: Affirmative. The wireless number that they're coming from, so phase two location, sitting at the laundromat.
2: Transfer.
3: Dispatch advance, 202 is on the way.
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0: 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Leechburg Road in the area of the bonfire for a trio.
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2: The Bonfire Restaurant, tree down blocking the roadway, operations pack 11.
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0: Westmoreland Island, Station 69, respond. 2023 Spooky Hollow Road, crossing to Halton Road and Larchmont Drive. Assistant police on scene, cutting up a tree. Fire attack 10.
1: Line 23 and 202 received 22-14.
0: Westmoreland Island, stations 99-101 respond. Leechburg Road, near the Bonfire Restaurant, tree down block and roadway. Operations TAC 11.
2: Greetings and out.
1: 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Halton Road and Larchmont Drive. Fire standby for a tree down.
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0: Spooky Hollow Road. Assist the police. Tree down. 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
2: Mellon Road. Caller's advising that their son is in talk. He wants to take his take their granddaughter home, and the child is to be screaming in the background.
5: What's the name there?
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0: Westmoreland Island, Station 69, respawn, 2023, Spooky Hollow Road, assist the police, tree down, operations PAC-10.
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0: Westmoreland 101, Station 101, respond. 20, correction. Leechburg Road, near the Bonfire Restaurant, tree down block and roadway, operations TAC 11.
1: 101 acknowledges moving to 11.
0: 101 received.

Westmoreland Island, Station 69, respond, 2023 Spooky Hollow Road. Assist the police with the tree down, Operations TAC-10.

Westmoreland 0 and Station 69 respond, 2023 Spooky Hollow Road. Assistant Police, tree down, Operations Tech 10.

0: 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I'm in the area.
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1: Good.
0: 29726459. 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

Westmoreland Island Station 69 respond. 2023 Spooky Hollow Road. Assist the police with the tree down. Operations TAC 10.

0: Westmoreland, I want Station 69 respond, 2023 Spooky Hollow Road. Assist the police with the tree down. Operations TAC 10.
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0: 562 to come.
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0: All right, I got it trimmed to the fog line and clear our fire departments. Also notify PennDOT for tomorrow.
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2: Heritage and Effort, North 4th Street. 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Caller's now on 4th by the train track. He's advising the vehicle left heading towards the food mart to be occupied times 4 by all white males.
0: Downfall. 74 County. You said 5990, correct?
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4: 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We're going to try getting off the road a little bit more on 56.
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Radio Allegheny Township. 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You can now hear banging in the background and the female telling somebody to stop busting stuff up.

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0: 10-4. Second one's going to be Eric, E-R-I-C, V and B as in Bravo, E-A-B, L-I-N-G, 430, 1970.
1: 3-6.
2: I'm going to be heading to 4223, State 136. I'm going to follow up. I don't need status.
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0: 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Just confirming the last name for that male. B-E-A-B-L-I-N-G.
1: Affirmative.
0: Received. He's coming back, no record found, even when ran open.
1: We're seeing that. I'll have them confirmed.
2: Charity, I'm getting a no alert. Fly 60, Connie. I'm going to have an Ohio driver's license whenever you're ready.
0: Good.
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0: Receive.

That's my Island Station 135 Alpha Response in Lowerboro, 3108 Ben Davis Avenue, crossing to Alder Street and Wildlife Lodge Red for an 87-year-old female vomiting diarrhea.

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0: 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He said everything's 10-4. 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

0: 4225 County, I have a name and date of birth in your writing.
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0: First name Catherine with a K, last name King, common spelling, date of birth 6/12/87.
1: Crazy. I called state. 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
0: 10-4. Tell them I'm on Brown Way next to Mossback Park at her mother's house. She'll know where it's at.
1: First

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2: Stand for her. 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

0: 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Route 61, 72-year-old male, change in level of consciousness and condition.
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0: 749 Jeffrey Street. It's the Lewis Gaither residence for burglar alarm threat and kitchen motion.
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0: north, I mean, if it's that speed boat, no.
1: You checked the area, the 600 block of Knox Avenue. Washington 911 connected over a female that was screaming, not making any sense, not answering questions. Then she disconnected. We called Washington back. They gave a name of Gabrielle and a phone number. Said that she was on Knox, didn't have a better location, said she was in a car with three other people. I do have a plate of November Tango Tango 4688. I'll get you a make and model.
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0: It's going to be 724-963-9844. I believe we have her back on the phone. 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
0: Ronnie Gabrielle Horrell, G-A-B-R-I-E-L-L-E, last name Horrell, H-O-R-R-E-L-L, 10-1-2003. That's going to be a civil dispute between property here.

0: 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The National Weather Service in Pittsburgh has issued a flash flood warning for South Central Westmoreland County until 0230 hours. Repeating, the National Weather Service in Pittsburgh has issued a flash flood warning for South Central Westmoreland County until 0230 hours.
1: For South Central Westmoreland County until 0230 hours. Again, the National Weather Service out of Pittsburgh has issued a flash flood warning for South Central Westmoreland County until 0230. Westmoreland County Public Safety, clear, 2330.

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1: System 530.
0: If you can put in the call notes that I'm sure that they told you the wrong meter, but it was a CO meter. They have a bad detector. We metered the house just to be sure we didn't find anything. So all units are clear and seeing clear at time.
1: 530 receive, confirming a CO detector, not a CO2, and all units are clear without reading.
0: Correct, thanks.

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0: 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Route 30 westbound near Clark Hollow Road, report of possible DUI driver driving all over the roadway, braking for no reason. It's a sedan, no further description.
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Additional call for security, fire malfunctioning alarm, requesting fire department canceled.

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0: 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Female actors, a 49-year-old Latino female and Irma Lucia Jimenez.
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2: What's going on? One station 87 respond in the area 160 Ramaley Road, Professor Wagman Road, and Atilio Court, tree on blocking the roadway. Operations Fire Attack 11.
3: 60 Ramaley Road for tree blocking the roadway.
4: 10-4.
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2: Oh, 1304 West Pittsburgh Street, approach to Logs Road, and Bakers Lane, residential flooding operation, Fire Attack 10.

0: 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Residential flooding operations, Fire Tech 10.
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What's going on? One Station 87 responding area 160 Romaley Road, tree down blocking roadway operations, fire attack 11. Station 74 respond, 1304 West Pittsburgh Street, residential flooding operations, fire attack 10.

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West 101, Station 74, respond 1304 West Pittsburgh Street. Pressure to Locks Road and Baker Acres Lane, residential flooding operations, fire attack 10.

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0: Southwest, 191, Station 74, additional flooding call. Station 58 in place for 1304 West Pittsburgh Street, East Huntington, Crossroad of Locks Road, and Baker's Acre Lane. Residential flooding, Fire Attack 10. Station 74, 164, Hernley Lane, East Huntington, Crossroad of Creek Road. Basin flooding, also on Fire Attack 10.
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0: 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One station 74 and 58 respond. 1304 West Pittsburgh Street. 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Second call, 164 Harnley Lane. Price at Creek Road for residential flooding operations. 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

What's going on, one? Station 58, respond to calls first. 1304 West Pittsburgh Street. First, the locks run Baker Acres Lane, residential flooding. Second one, 164 Homing Lane. Christ the Creek Road for residential flooding operations, attack 10.

0: 6-7 County. I know our fire department's already responded to a few flooding calls. You could also let them know 800 North Broadway, flooded roadway.
1: Where is it?
2: It's a 36-year-old white male, William Mullen.
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0: And block your end until fire department gets here somewhere down near Sunoco. I'll block it down North Chestnut.
2: Is that Dairy Ridge Road?
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0: The truck's not going to be able to make that turn. Go ahead and let him through.
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3: Squad 74-10-4. Squad 74, which one are you heading for first?
2: We're going to head to Hernley. We're back.
3: Racing.
4: Squad 50, we're going to handle Broadway Street. Help the police real quick, and then we'll go up to Pittsburgh Street if Squad 74 hasn't handled that. About time we're done.
3: Racing.
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0: Fire department just got here. They're going to grab some horses and set them up.
1: 10-4. Just stay there until they get everything set up so no one comes down the road, then we can clear.
0: 10-4.

0: Kennedy of Penn Township. Just so you're aware, PennDOT is going to be closing Romaley Road in the area of 160.
1: Seventy-eight, 10-4.

0: 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How far away is mutual aid?
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0: 562 County, Texas. Oh, I'll land when you're ready.
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0: 4597-6592, I believe.
1: Reason.
0: The last two may be an 8-2. 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
3: 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He's got a 30 out of Upper Borough.

0: 10-4. Just to confirm, Stephen Miller, date of birth 12/29/70.
1: Correct.
0: All right, Sonia.

0: 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Just to confirm, NCIC Warren or AOPC?
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0: one out. Medic 271 respond in Allegheny County. 2403 Freeport Road in Harmer Township, the auto zone for a vehicle accident with injuries assisting Lower Valley on North EMS.
1: Fire dispatcher, Rescue 74 on scene at Hernley.
2: Rescue 74, 10-4.
1: 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Cancel rescue, squad.
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0: Upper Borough confirmed that warrant. He's on duty, so he's on his way to you.
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0: Hi, this is from Squad 58. We're clear. Volvar calls. We handle Lox Avenue. Is there anything else for us?
1: Not unless Squad 74 needs assistance where they're at. Squad 74, you okay, or you need another pump?
0: I've been out on friendly for a while.
1: Squad 74, you're broken. 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They're clear to return. They've cleared the West Pittsburgh and the Lox Road calls.
0: You could use a hand if they're for...
1: Squad 58 able to respond. 164, Hernley Lane, additional pumps and manpower.
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0: That 20th current valid expires 2/27 on a 2023 Toyota Twin Amanda Brofner out of Monroeville. 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
0: 20th current valid expires 4/27 on a 2011 Subaru to a Cindy George out of Manor. Negative SNRs, negative stolen.
1: Okay. Mission in-state pickup only 30 out of Florida.
2: 10-4.
1: Horn Boulevard on the towers in the lobby. A 65-year-old male, chest pain.
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0: Go ahead with it.
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0: 10, did you copy her 27 was current and valid negative 30s?
1: Yeah, 10-4, I'll be 10-8.
0: Bruce, you have 122 or 125? Alright, you have 4107.
2: Good.
0: 58 Ligonier Street at Sunoco, receiving a burglar alarm, the front side motion.
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2: 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EMS responding to Scottsdale 310 Delaware Avenue, 85-year-old male, diabetic emergency, low blood sugar.
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1: Okay, we copy. We'll be in route.
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0: Area car 16, are you still code 4? 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
2: 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There's a female there that called for an ambulance. 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
0: Old Bell Point Road, just off Route 66. The caller is requesting you check the area for two males wearing all black, carrying sledgehammers and backpacks.
2: Bittenport County. You need 10-9
0: up. Yeah, it's Old Bell Point, just off 66. The caller said that there was two males in all black carrying sledgehammers.
2: 10-4.

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Long jump. 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

0: 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You can show us 10-8.
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Automatic fire alarm, assisting 39, fire attack 7.

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On Mac, fire alarm operations, fire check 7.

0: 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Hydro Carbide Tool Company on Mac Fire Alarm Assisting 39 on Fire Attack 7.
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Clear streets. Cherry Street and Landfill Road, residential flooding, operations, fire attack 11.

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0: Mitch, if you could do a 360 just to check things out. This alarm's been going off since lunchtime or before yesterday. They're sending the tech out today, and being the building is vacant, there's nobody around that can do anything about it.
2: Received. I'll walk around. Here's what's going on. Dispatch from Assistant 114. At this point, you can have everybody know on emergency. 39 acknowledged.
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1: 10-4.
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All right, all units be clearing. Going back to that one.

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0: 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There's probably 5 feet of water in the basement here, and it's almost up to the electrical panel. We only have one small pump on this truck.
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0: West Rowan 911, Station 121, Delta Response in New Kensington, the intersection of Tarentum Bridge Road and Freeport Road, for 45-year-old male, bicycle wreck, head injury.
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0: What's going on, one station 28 respond, in the area old route 119 in Berkeley Lane, tree on block railway operations, fire tech 10. 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
1: 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We're going to try to see what we can do here.

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0: Yeah,

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0: 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I want station 9 respond. 557 route 130, part 1, approach to Fern Road and First Street. For an odor of natural gas in a residence, negative patients, operations, fire attack 8.
1: In Penn Township, apartment 1, cross streets of Fern Road and First Street. For an odor of natural gas inside the residence, no patients.
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1: 225 acknowledging at 539.

Spawn on one, stations 9, 7, engines 87, 63, and 86 respond. 557, Route 130, Apartment 1, Washington Fern Road and First Street. For an odor, natural gas in a residence, negative patients. Assisting 9 on Fire Tech 8.

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1: Good.
0: I checked the area at Berkeley Lane. There's no tree down, but I had a passerby tell me that there was a tree down further down the road. It's in Youngwood's jurisdiction. There is a tree down, and it is on power lines. Service 28 will be clearing the scene, clearing the tech.

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1: 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One on one, Station 7, respond. 557, Route 130, Apartment 1, Christopher Fern Road, First Street. Odor of natural gas in a residence, negative patients. Assisting 9 of Fire Attack 7.

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2: 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Plus 191, station 91, response near area 684 Marguerite Road, or Shady Lane and Cougar Lane, for a tree on fire, assisting 33 on fire attack 9. Plus 191, station 7, respond 557 Route 130, apartment 1, odor of natural gas in a residence, assisting 9, fire attack 8.

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2: 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They stated that it was near Webb's.
1: 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That's the one that is further down old Route 119, and that is right past the sign for Youngwood Borough.

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0: 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We're clear.
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0: Santa Rita Ligonier for Myers Pool Road at Route 259.
1: Forty-six F five,
0: Myers School Road at Route 259, tree down blocking the roadway.
1: Yeah.

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1: 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Radio Washington Township.
2: Good.
1: Route 66, just north of North Washington Road. Caller's advising there was some type of road rage incident, and the other party pulled a firearm on him. We're having trouble getting information.
2: Where's the caller still there?
1: I believe they're still driving. He said it started on 380, and they got off onto 66 heading north.

0: 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We're still having trouble getting information. They're going northbound. It was a gray dump truck, Zulu X-ray Foxtrot 4952. Looks like my Rapid SOS has them just past Blue Jay Lane.
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0: him.

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Westmoreland 911, IRP 121, Station 135, Charlie responds in New Kensington, 431 Earl Avenue, cross streets of Camp Avenue and Evans Street for a 49-year-old female, abdominal pain with a history of ulcers.

0: 135 acknowledging.
1: 135 acknowledging at 615.
2: He's way behind the vehicle. They were already passing the RV place, so I tried to notify Armstrong. They said it's PSP, so I'm calling Katanic.

0: All right, Kelly, just have the caller, just come to our station. We have the plate.
1: If there was no answer for PennDOT at this hour, I left a message if our department sent.
2: Yeah, 10-4.
1: That's a seat.

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1: What?
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calling I-1, Station 45, responding to the area of Myers School Road and Route 259. System police on scene to tree down. 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

0: 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Can you activate 74 for manpower and pumps for 122, where our trucks are now, 122 Alverton?
1: They've already been activated twice again since your unit responded. 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
0: Try to activate them again because we have a whole basement full of water. 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

0: 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Station 116, Bravo, response 981 Pleasant Hill Road, Pleasant Ridge. Room 230, B Bravo, 92-year-old female, fell from bed, head and shoulder injuries. Fall with a head injury.
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Assisting Engine 38-4 on scene with Bread Central, flooding operations, fire attack 11.

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3: 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Lommer Road, just off Main Street. Tree on wires, blocking roadway. Operations, fire attack. 10.
1: 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Larmer Road and Bell Township, off of Main Street, for tree and wires now.
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Larmer Road, just off Main Street. For tree on wires, blocking roadway operations, fire tech 9.

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1: 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Larimer Road is off the main street. For Triana wires blocking roadway operations, Fire Tech 9.
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0: There's a tree down side of the road. Wires are down also on the side of the road. The road is passable at this time. I can't find a phone number for you to relay to the county.
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Westmoreland 911, Station 421, Alpha Response in Mount Pleasant Township, 356 East Main Street, cross streets of Mellingertown Road and Crystal Drive, for an 84-year-old female, recent hip replacement, possibly dislocated.

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0: Westmoreland 911, Station 421, Alpha Response in Mount Pleasant Township, 356 East Main Street, cross streets of Mellingertown Road and Crystal Drive, for an 84-year-old female, recent hip replacement, possibly dislocated. For 21, you're acknowledging at 645.
1: No.
2: Phone number 48429.
1: Number.
2: Russell 7 will be part of the same.
1: Number. We have been released by fire.
3: Receive 646. You can return.
1: Steve, thank you.

0: 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We'll be clear.
1: Forty six at five, 10-4, 6-12, 6-46.

0: Fire dispatch, Bro 67.
1: Yes, sir.
0: Third post address. That'll be good for PennDOT. Pressure West Penn Power.
1: Yeah, hold on 1 second.
2: Squad 45, Route 259 is open, clearing the scene.

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1: 4603.
0: Out till 1900, please.
1: Okay.
2: Ocean County, 10873.
1: 4603, that's okay.
3: Three 71 Larma Road.
4: Yeah.
3: It'll be about 100 yards past that address.
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3: Press 6-7 back in service, going back to zone 2.
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0: Correction, available Jeanette unit to assist police.
2: Good.
0: Harrison Avenue and Scott Street in Penborough. A black male wearing a white mask broke into a vehicle, now attempting to steal it. Troopers are en route.
2: Yeah.

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1: 10-4.
2: West 4901. Plum Medic 487 will have you Tri-City.
1: Forty-seven, that's received.
3: Yeah, Medic 123 can be back in.
1: Medic 123, that's received at 701. EMS dispatch, Plum 487.
2: Go ahead.
1: You can disregard the standby. 123 is back in.
2: Copy, clearing tech 2, back to Allegheny.
4: Medic 136, is out of St. Margaret.
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1: Yes.
0: No vehicle description. The vehicle's still going to be in the driveway. That male fled, ran southbound on Harrison towards Railroad.
1: What description? Okay, I'll put again.
0: Black male in a white mask.
2: County Medic 426, around the Westmoreland.
3: Medic 426, that's received at 704.

0: Good.
1: Fat Road Rage incident open after I gave you that information. Am I good to close that out?
0: Yeah.

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West Roman 911, Station 121, Delta Response in New Kensington, 71 Hazard Drive, cross streets of Zelensky Way and Dent Drive, for a 22-year-old female, 39 weeks pregnant, labor.

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0: just about to cut them off. Okay, the gas is been determined it was the stove in the residence upstairs. We vented the room out, and the gas company's still here, but we're show all 9 units returning.
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0: Washington Township EMS responding, 236 Echo Ridge Road, 73-year-old male, unable to avoid.
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0: 727.

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1: Six ten acknowledging.
0: Six ten acknowledging at 727.

0: County Medic 426, is that Westmoreland?
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2: County. I'm 10-8 from South Chestnut.
1: 729. Medic 123 going to the east at 729.
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1: 603, got it.
0: Sarge, if you get a call between Route 30 eastbound between Sleepy Hollow and Darlington Cutoff, you have a black Ram 1500. Disabled vehicle lost the front left tire. It's off the roadway, waiting for a tow now, but if you get a call.
1: Bobby, thank you.
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0: County 116-2 is back in. You can resume normal.
1: 116-2, that's received, 749.
2: Medic 138, or correction, 136 is going to be available. You can continue to dispatch.
1: Seven forty nine.

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2: 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Taking one to east.
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Westmoreland 911, IRP 121, Station 135, Alpha Response at New Kensington, 110 Warren Drive, cross streets of 7th Street Extension and Beamer Avenue, for an 85-year-old female abdominal pain.

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4: 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We're back in, thank you.
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0: Westmoreland 911, Station 421, Delta Response, 20 East Main Street, Mount Pleasant Borough, at the dialysis clinic. 77-year-old male, chest pain, difficulty breathing.
1: Four twenty-one
0: acknowledging at 8:21.
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0: That's okay.
3: Clear 550. I'm going to have a vehicle over the side of a hill on its side. The driver's out of it. I'm going to get some information here real quick. I don't think she needs medical attention. We're on Watt Road, just down from North Washington.
4: Transport.

0: Colorado Ross River. EMS is responding out to 797 Webster Hollow Road for a male, approximately age 60s, down on the roadway.
1: 10-4.

0: Westmoreland 911, Station 500, Delta Response. Ross River Township, 797 Webster Hollow Road. Approximately 60-year-old male down along the roadway, unknown medical.
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0: 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Five hundred, acknowledging 824.

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1: 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Squad 48, good.
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1: Definitely, we'll get you a number. You can use TAC 11.

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0: That Webster Hall is called. Where's that plotting at on your map? Is that closer to 51 or near 906?
1: The 51, like if you come off 51 and there's East Denora Road, it's going to be right past where it splits with East Denora Road.
0: 10-4.
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Conrad and Ross River units for closure. Area of 120 Lang Street to the dead end is going to be closed. Can access with delay.

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0: 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The patient was just walking and taking a break. 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

0: 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Wireless hang-up call. 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Local security, they advise the emergency. They'll call back if they need you.
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2: Vehicle exit, the Harmer exit, northbound. 128.
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2: Stand by. Patient still inside the vehicle.
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0: Westmoreland 911, Station 225, Delta Response in Manorboro, 214 Fairview Drive, cross streets of Laura Drive and Mount Pleasant Boulevard, for 78-year-old female, a dementia patient, also with bubble of consciousness and tremors.
1: Okay.
0: 225, acknowledging it. 42. Sir.
2: Injuries, complaint of head injury. We're getting flyer also for traffic.
0: 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We notified them. 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

0: 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That is shown expired 3 of 26 on 2010 Chevrolet to Goldie Brannon, 1011 West 5th Street out of Vandergrift, negative SNR, negative stolen.
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1: Chris. Westmoreland 911, station 116, IRP 120, Charlie response in Allegheny Township, 330 Keppel Road, cross streets of Tiffany Drive. For a 93-year-old male, difficulty breathing, general weakness, unable to ambulate.
2: Here, they advise they're having issues with their fax machine. They'll probably come in several more times today. Just wanted to advise you.
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0: Charlie responds in Allegheny Township, 330 Keppel Road, cross street of Tiffany Drive, for a 93-year-old male, difficulty breathing, general weakness, unable to ambulate.

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2: All right, I'll be 10-8. The vehicle is still going to be done every hole. She's going to have a private tow come. It's going to be sooner than later. So if anybody calls, the vehicle will be removed sometime.
1: 10-4. You calling out 823. You're cleared 829. 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
0: Chris Bird, Bravo Yankee, Romeo Delta, March 18, 2005.
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1: Four.

Westmoreland 911, Station 500, Alpha Response in Ross River Township, 301 Matthews Road, assisting police on scene for a 21-year-old male having a mental health episode. $500 for 511 at 852.

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0: 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I'm out on Hillary.
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1: 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Under 511, that's received.
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1: Per 568, 846, 901, 908.

0: Okay, time to BMS responding. 325 Spinning Road. 32-year-old female vomiting. General weakness with a fever.
1: 10-4.
0: 908.
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0: Westmoreland 911, Station 106, Alpha Response in Allegheny Township, 325 Finnan Road, cross streets of Ashley Drive and Vincent Drive, for a 72-year-old female, vomiting, headache, fever, and weakness. Medic 511, that's received 910.
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0: 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You can show units clear.
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0: 4603 with a call from Ottawa Park. Advised and they found a black male about 25 years old wearing a brown shirt, tan shorts, with a black backpack, sleeping in one of their buildings. He has now left and is walking east on Route 30.

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1: Medic 227, that's received at 914.
2: EMS dispatch, medic 272.
1: Medic 267 en route. 1067 en route, 915. Medic 227. Medic 272.
2: 272 will be in service.
1: That's received, 915.

0: Area Ligonier, EMS responding, 616 West Main Street. A 55-year-old male, unresponsive. Probably going to be the patient's nurse. They had a video appointment. He's unresponsive on the appointment, breathing. Issue of alcohol use. And he's also history of suicidal problems.
1: What's the address again?
0: 616 West Main.

6319 Akai. 6319. Out of magistrate Velasquez for hearings.

0: Airport Foundation Dispatch, Station 211, respond 7990, Route 30, Waldensview. Lower building, room 209, 76-year-old female, complaining of pain all over, especially back and feet.
1: Forty Romaley Road. EMS is responding for a 35-year-old male having a mental health episode. Negative weapons is violent.
2: What's the address, Connor?
1: 40 Romaley.

0: I'll be out, 616.
1: 921.
0: Chief, I'm just coming up to the Y. Ambulance is in front of me. They're turning on the diamond now.
2: In Watt Road, called back, spoke to an individual. He's advising that that vehicle is now flipped on its roof.
3: Okay, got it.

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1: So what's the name of the victim here?
2: Medic 123, that's received 922.
0: His name is Emil Stellung.
1: Therefore, she still have him on video and cannot raise him at all?
0: Affirmative, still on video and then cannot see him.

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1: Go ahead.
0: Jose is wondering if you're getting a flood of emails coming in now that the system's reset.

0: 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She's advised, and she can still see him on video chat. The male is still to be breathing but not responding, and he appears to be the only one in the residence.
1: All right, we're going to break in.

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0: On Coal Road, just off of Sardis, there's going to be a disabled vehicle. I made contact with them. They got a tow truck that's going to be here within 5 minutes. Just in case you get any calls on it, I have spoken with them.
1: 10-4.
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1: Per 550.
0: I got a hold of Clyde. They're coming. Remove that vehicle.
1: 10-4.
2: Seventy-three south.
3: 173-926.
4: I'll be there in a second. I'm in Municipal Walnut. You're kind of going to put me near.
3: 10-4, 926.

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2: That's received at 928.
3: Keep assist, medic 228.
2: Medic 228.
3: We'll be route to Hemlock. We'll be unavailable now for the Vermelia road call with PD. They need a transport. It's going to be at the next closest.
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0: Victor Connor 10-8 from West Main Street.
1: 462-293. Yeah, he's fine. Sitting here talking to him and mom.
2: Okay. I'll disregard if you don't need me.
1: No, we're good.
0: Good.
3: Set expired 12/25 on the 2013 Mazda to Joshua Schaefer. Garbers Ferry Road out of Apollo, negative SNR, negative stolen.
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4: On RP-116, Armstrong Station 70, EMS Public Assist, Allegheny Township, 1957 White Cloud Road, cross streets of Lynch Road and Willow Lane. An 82-year-old male fell on the steps, left assist.

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3: Okay, 932. I spoke to Beverly. She said she was going to try to follow and see where he was. The last time she saw him, he was still on 30 East, just past 259.

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0: EMS dispatch, Freeport Squad 70.
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0: Where you at, Rob? He's on that sharp curve just past 2 mile, 3 east. I couldn't get stopped.
1: All right, I'm out with him. County mile within between 2 mile, West Main.
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2: 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Twenty Walnut Avenue, City of Greensburg, Stonewall Apartments, automatic fire alarm, assisting 79 Greensburg Fire, catch on fire attack 8.
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0: Badge 11 until 1800. I will be at Kiske Upper Elementary School until 1300.
2: If we have what road closed down?
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0: Vin, do you need me at on what?
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3: Yep. 4603 County, go ahead with that call.
0: 4603, the landlord for 616 West Main Street requests you come back and speak to the tenant that you were there for. They're advising he's housing disturbance, yelling

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4: 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Caller's requesting a check of welfare on an elderly couple that lives there. Their garage door has been open since last night. Going to be a white male in his 70s named Leonard, uses a cane, and a white female in her 70s, Debbie.
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0: 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I dropped off the county line. Mallet's 141-821.
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0: 4603, we have Vargas at the office. 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
1: 271.
0: Okay, we have a car crash. We'll be on 2102 Alexander Street. Vehicle into a pole. I can't get to the people at this time. People are still in the vehicle. Live wires down on the road and the transformer.
1: Done. 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

dispatch, give me a rescue coming from Pandora Road in. I have one female in the vehicle at this time.

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1: Done.
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0: calling out station 71 respond in the area of 2102 Alexandria Street for vehicle accident. I'll be going to a utility pull wires down operations, fire tech 6.
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2: 10-4. Did they say the nature of why they're out?
0: About anyone to come in the other way. 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
3: 10-4.
4: Chief 71 from Deputy.
0: Deputy, go ahead.
4: I'm coming off the Pandora to Alexander. What are you going to need?
0: I can't get to the crash site. There's a female in the vehicle. Poles across the road. Wires are all over the road. We got to get the road shut down. We need somebody to get the rescue moving.
4: I'll take care of the Pandora stuff, you know.
0: Okay.
5: Garage doors are open, Rob.
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1: They just asked if you had an available officer to come over and assist them. 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

0: Tomorrow, station 521 Bravo, respond 68 Marley Court, Smithley Township, off of Oggs Lane. A 15-year-old male threatening self-harm. State police will also be notified.
1: Leechburg Hill, Murphy's Music for a follow-up.
2: 400 South Leechburg Hill, status requested?
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0: For Wellington Drive for residential fire alarm, showing master bedroom window. It's going to be Susan and Tony Catula for the residence.
1: 10-4.
2: Township for vehicle accident. Utility pool wires down, operations, fire tech 6.
3: Yeah, give me a second. I'm background. Do you have a phone number for residents?
4: Negative.
5: It's 228. 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
9: 9 still in court. Ambulance responding to 717-717 Eastmont, apartment 3B, 60-year-old male, code 40.
6: 10-4.

0: Dispatch, any EPA on the ambulance yet?
1: Stand by, we'll check with them.
0: Make sure they come off of Pandora because they can't get through from Brainville side. This lady's has no recollection of the accident at all.
1: Done.
2: 41 rescues and arrest.
0: 41 rescue from T-71. Come off of Pandora and shut Pandora and Alexander Street off.
2: 10-4, Chief. That's received.
3: Squad 71 to Chief. Where do you want me?
0: Up at Alexander and 10th Street.
1: All right, dispatch, Chief 71.
3: That's received.
0: Go ahead.
1: Mutually advised, 1 minute ETA. West Elm is notified, no ETA for them.
0: 10-4, they're going to need a new pole put in, and they got an entrance ripped off a house also.
1: Done.
4: No. 25-24.

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1: One oh six three.
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2: 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We got to get this car cribbed.
3: Received, Chief.
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2: Nine receive.
3: Phone number for Jody that you have listed, does it end in 2886?
4: EMS dispatch 116-2 is back in. You can release backup orders.
0: Medic 116-2, that's received at 1026.
5: Dispatch 228, you can release 201.
0: That's received, 1026.
6: She's still out with her.
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6: 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That same information has been relayed to the state police.
3: 10-9.
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0: Temple.
2: Tower 43 to brush 42. 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
2: What's the nature so we can advise Armstrong? 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
0: It's the girl from this call. She's stripping down and running up and down the road. When we were driving up the road, she went ahead and jumped in front of the truck.
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5: Right.
2: Just confirming, this is a patient from Finnan Road, is that correct?
5: Yeah.
2: Okay, we notified Armstrong. They're getting the state to start a car off that way.
5: Okay, can you see if there's a local unit that can come over?
2: We asked that first. They said they do not have a local police jurisdiction on duty there.
6: Vehicles can access with a delay.
1: Two blue, that's it.
7: Yeah, it's the Special Station 500 Brewer closure coming through for Hamilton Avenue.
2: 10-4.

0: System 530 is on the scene in a two-story large home with frame structure with nothing showing from side alpha. I'll be out investigating. Units responding to Augusta. There's construction in the area of 1050 Augusta Circle.
1: Wayne's responding. 1081 Augusta Circle in North Huntington. System 530 on scene, nothing showing. Advising construction in the area of 1050 Augusta Circle.
2: Number 3, Angela 4.
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2: Okay, if you just want to advise PSP, she jumped out of the back of the truck, she's walking towards North Apollo in the middle of the road screaming.
1: Tap.
2: Blue jeans, no shoes. 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
1: Copy, Connie. Advise a tornado, please.
0: Yes, sir.
2: Dispatch system 530. She's continuing to work with ADT. All units are clear.
3: So.
0: All chest pains. Is clear, Wexford.
2: Connie, 520.
0: 520, go ahead.
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2: Okay, Georgia just came back. Currently violated to Coven James. Sharon expires in 33, showing Class B, correction, Class A, valid commercial.
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0: Chief 71 from Deputy. Is the township going to take over traffic?
1: Not that I know of, but the they're bringing flaggers up.
0: That's where they're going down to you. I mean, if they're already here, they can take over traffic.
1: Would be nice, but I doubt it. They have to run.
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3: 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Avenue in Harrison Township, 82-year-old female, possible CVA, assisting station 110 on North EMS.
4: Aaron, Denora has a vehicle stopped on the ramp at the bridge, Denora Manassas Bridge. There's an individual in the vehicle that's apparently got a warrant for fines, possibly, out of our department. Can you take a ride up there and see what's going on, if we want him or not?
0: Have a name or anything?
4: I believe he said the last name is McClendon. I'm going to look them up now.
0: Excellent.

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0: Just advise you, Denor's on a traffic stop of your side of the bridge on Denor Medicine Bridge, requesting me to come up ID and possibly check for a warrant.
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0: I'm not sure what I have yet. I'll advise you when I find out. 7105, can I help you out with the Nora, the Nora Medicine Bridge, just, you know, on route for 3013.
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1: Westmoreland 911, Station 121, Delta Response in New Kensington, 659 Kimball Avenue, cross streets of Freeport Road and North Street, for a 41-year-old male, chest pains, clammy.
2: One twenty-one
1: acknowledging 1125.
3: 64 acknowledges.
4: Received. They're advising it's going to be in the eastbound lanes across from Rick's.
3: Okay, that's received. Thank you.
5: Cutter 225. Cutter 225.
6: Fire and EMS also responding. William Penn Highway eastbound across from Rick Sports. For low-hanging wires, the vehicles are hitting.
5: Ten four.
6: 1126.

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0: The caller for 5th Street with the area of aging was there to drop off food. They did not make any entrance. The door's locked. She just looked in and seen a patient on the floor.
1: See the placement dispatch.
2: .182. At the jail, any mileage? 605.8.
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0: EMS dispatch, medic 35-1.
1: Medic 35-1.
0: Just spoke with State Greensburg. They don't have a car in the area, but they're going to start one that direction. I'm going to go ahead and send the fire department there as well.
1: Same.
0: 1132.

0: calling on station 46, respond 154 5th Street. Ambulance assist, emergency with gaining entry to a residence, operations, fire attack 11, correction, fire attack 10, EMS attack 2.
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3: 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It's a gray minivan. We're gonna be Donner Avenue just past Foodland. 1 in.
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4: 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Wires are down. We are on the legal for the cross street name. We're right at Hume's Court. 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
0: Connie, I'm clear with the stop.
1: Time to stop 1134, clear 1139. And do you have a code 51 to state police Paul Vernon requesting you call their barracks? Standby for William Penn Highway for the virus. 1139.
0: Got down between 11th Street and Pandora Road. Nothing can get through. The only address you can get to is 2102 Alexander, which is my house. In a mushroom farm on the other side.
2: That one.
1: Okay.
0: 1140. 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
1: 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I don't know if this is why State Police Paul Vernon was calling in here for you, because it's out of their barracks.
0: What's the name?
1: Before Dennis Brooks.
0: Yeah, it's the same thing. It's a good one.
1: Does that confirm then?
0: Yeah, go ahead, County. Send it over, State Police.
1: Helpful. EMS is responding to Penn Township, 1 Roaring Spring Lane, for an 84-year-old male, low hemoglobin. Other response, number 1 Roaring Spring Lane, cross street of Railroad Street, for an 84-year-old male, low hemoglobin level.
0: Good to head over there now to grab him.
2: Permanent.
0: Copy.
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0: 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Cross Street of Railroad Street for a 84-year-old male, low hemoglobin, assisting station 225.
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0: You send him across the street, please.
1: Temple.
2: We gained entry. Patients in care of West End EMS. All 46 units will be clearing.
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0: 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The National Weather Service in Pittsburgh has issued a flood watch for Westmoreland County until 2200 hours this date. Repeating, the National Weather Service in Pittsburgh has issued a flood watch for Westmoreland County until 2200 hours this date.
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4: Here at the announcement, the National Weather Service of Pittsburgh has issued a flood watch effective until 2700 hours this evening. Repeating, the National Weather Service of Pittsburgh has issued a flood watch until 2700 hours this evening. Westmoreland County Radio Clear, 11:51.

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3: Advance 228.
4: You notify 942 that King's Road will be closed. They'll have to go to the alternative route up Brush Creek.
3: Time for 942, Drucey. 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
5: Negative, couldn't really hear him.
3: Time for, he's advising King's Road is closed. You'll have to find alternative.
5: Okay.

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0: B.
1: Blyberg to Brush Creek, and then Brush Creek to back to Kings, across the bridge onto Railroad Street to Roaring Spring.
0: Time for Creek, Brush Creek, back to Kings, and then onto Railroad Street.
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2: Alright, this alarm's on test for 72 hours. We're going to go ahead and hold it to 34 can respond and 39 and hold everybody else in quarters for now. I'm en route.
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0: 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Engines 12, 6, 8. Tower 1 respond. 518 Pennsylvania Avenue, Irwin Borough, cross street of Warden Street. For fire alarm sounding, assisting 57 on Tac 5.
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2: Just so you're aware, we got an additional call for William Penn Highway at Humes Road for low-hanging wires. Slipstream was notified earlier.
3: 10-4, 4-0-1-1 on a Kia, please.
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2: 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Racing.
0: And what was the fire track for this?
3: County Medic 1068, sir.
4: 1068, you're in at 1208. Assistant 201 is fire attack 5.
0: Received, I'll be monitoring, thank you.
4: That's received.
1: Good. 28th current valid expires 427, 2014 Kia Sweet Bonnie Shust, 501 5th Street, negative S and R is negative stolen,

0: 560. When I went back to the beginning of last year, and this is the only call we have for that residence, we just got another hang-up call.
1: 10-4. We'll go check it out.
0: Greasy, 12-9.

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1: 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El Lima at Foxtrot B Boy 2019 on a Kia.

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1: Good.
0: That's 28. His current valid expires 4/27/2009 Kia to a Robert Edinger out of Braddock. Negative SNRs, negative stolen.
1: 10-4 County. Can you fax that? Can you also see if you can find a 27 for that mail?
0: 10-4.
2: 179 County.
0: 179.
2: 540 for a retail tool, 1400, then on the road till 22.
1: Send somebody out. We're just getting multiple calls on it.
3: Okay, we'll go up and investigate. Thank you.
4: So William Penn Highway, Humes Road for Low Hanging Mar.
5: Acknowledging. Look at me, van 613 for the wire, down at Bell Township.
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Coal Road, reporting their vehicle stolen. Happened sometime overnight, a black Honda Pilot. She stated there's also damage to the retaining wall and that the vehicle's paid off.

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3: 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Be on the back road behind the caller that called it in. Nothing we can do about returning in service.
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0: I see a female caller at 305 Gertrude Street, reference to her son being missing. Just advising that he was at the ER yesterday, spent the night at her house on Spring Street, and she's unable to find him at the residence. Should be there in a green Honda CRV waiting.
1: 10-4, did she get an age of the son?
0: Male's going to be a 53-year-old white male, a Matthew Marasco, 6 foot tall.
1: 10-4.
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0: Westmoreland. I was stationed 610 and Alpha Response in Murraysville, 3122 Carson Avenue, cross streets of Braun Avenue and Reed Boulevard. A 70-year-old female choking on food is breathing.
1: Tougher.
2: You can disregard. 10-4. Thank you. 1218 and 1222. Canary Air 228 EMS is responding. 3122 Carson Avenue for a 70-year-old female choking on food is able to breathe.

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0: Show me out at 830 Markle Road.
1: 10-4. Just so you know, we're up to 5 calls from that number.

0: 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We'll be clear. Accidental.
1: 3 seat 1208, 1223, 1225.

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1: System 64.
0: Okay, we have one lane shut down here on 22 eastbound, just at Humes Road. And I wondered if you could get a hold of Altel and tell him we need an expedited crew here, that it's causing a traffic hazard.
1: Tough. You can just fax those over.
2: Where is he?
1: Tavern.

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1: Good.
0: The fire department's out for that wires call Wellington Highway at Humes Road. They're shutting down one of the lanes eastbound, and they're requesting a police unit over there.
1: Okay, I'll start that way. It's going to be a minute or two before I leave station.
0: Sounds good.

0: Westmoreland Island Station 135 an hour for response in the city of Lowerboro, 2744 Harvey Avenue, cross streets of Chester Drive and Toledo Drive, an 87-year-old female, pneumonia.
1: Acknowledge.
0: Station 135, that's received at 1229.
2: Yeah, I think it's trying to rain.
3: A hold of Windstream again. They said they have a technician on site there.
4: And he's telling me 45 minutes. Well, that ain't going to work.

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1: Okay. G28.
0: I'm going to be on Old William Pennant School. It's going to be PA registration. Kilo Sierra Lima 7079. It's on a white Subaru Impreza.
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1: 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Or out of Jeanette.
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0: 225 County, 28 LPA, when you're ready.
1: Yes.
0: It's going to be Kilo November Alpha 5172. That's going to be a stolen vehicle. If you can just back that information over, I'll be clear from this address.
1: Murray Safe. 1212, 1216, and 1242. You also have an additional code 51 pending.
0: Over.

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1: County, I'm code 4, I'll be clear from
0: that club. 1240 and 1244, I have a call your area, 4797 School Road South, came in through your desk. Female there stated her 30-year-old autistic son's out of control. There was a verbal domestic, negative weapons.
2: Tony, I'm going to break away from going to Sister Park before we respond to that. If you can contact them, let them know.
0: Where is he?

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1: 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Negative SNRs, negative stalls.
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0: 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Come on, South, please.
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0: 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Back up orders to those unit returns, please.
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0: 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Did you get the code 51 for Children's Bureau?
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Westmoreland Allen, RP station, RP 135 station 121 and Alpha Response in Lower Burl, 645 Zane Avenue off of Pike Street, a 66-year-old male, abdominal pains.

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0: Same county. Both that units are out to an address on Whittier for warrant service. I can assume we get there.
1: 10-4.

0: I'm guessing that's for the guy I just faxed down.
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0: 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I'm out.
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0: The radio Rush Raven units, Dahlia Drive. Respond out to 718 Dahlia Drive, some sort of family domestic. We have a caller requesting an ambulance for an 18-year-old who's having some sort of psych episode. She's also talking about getting into fights with the other children in the house.
1: 10-4.

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2: 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Roman going up to 314. Bedroom smoke.
1: Go.
2: Does he have the keys? Yes, I gave him the keys for the third floor.
3: Well, now on engine 32, respond. 218 South Maple Avenue, City of Greensburg, automatic fire alarm. 79 on Greensburg Fire, Patrol Fire Tech 80.
1: Fire 527, 2018 Hyundai, 218 O'Neill, out of Greene County. Negative SNRs, negative storm. That 27 expired, 426, negative 30s.
4: Interior command, I'm in the room. Nothing evident, no smoke.
2: Okay, dispatch, hold it to the units on scene.
3: Units not on scene, South Maple Avenue, City of Greensburg, you can return 79C1.
2: Roman, was somebody in the apartment when you approached?
4: Yes, there was. However, I'm currently still looking for... There's a couple different apartments here. Standby.
2: Okay, did you find the detector in that room?
4: Negative. The room that they think it went off on, the detector's off it, so standby.
3: Precinct.
7: Captain 44 is in going direct.

0: All right, I got Ducky bringing a can up to you now.
1: $44.
2: Appreciate it.

0: Hey, we need a fan on the third floor.
1: All right, we got a can and a fan on the way up.
0: Yeah, we'll do set in that stairwell and push in. And we have an officer up here right away, please. Any police been around? We are up to the third floor right away.
2: Floor unknown reason.
3: Staff, where we notified city, we're getting them up there.
2: Eleven, 10, 4.

0: Can somebody bypass that elevator and send that goddamn elevator up here so we can get this asshole out of here?
1: Facility 44 is in.

0: Okay, bye, Steve. We got the situation under control now. We're going to get into the elevator and get him out of here. Any news on that fan yet?
1: Steve, well, we'll let him know just so you're aware. We had an additional call from security, bedroom 316 and corridor 312. They had two more alarms.
2: Force is on the way up with the fan.
0: Okay, tell me about the third floor stairwell. They blasted it. Okay.
2: Yeah, he already went up, so I'm assuming that's how he went.
0: Hey, one. Come on, you make it over to the elevator. Open up that fan door. I don't have it. Did you have it, kid? Yeah, if you come over to this man door, push it from the inside, I'll be good.
3: Turner Avery, Andrew.
4: Good.
3: Armstrong County Sheriff's confirmed it. They're going to call to make arrangements for transportation.
4: That's received.
5: Do you need me to head back up to 22?
6: I'll head up that way and check on them if
3: they're still there. Got it. The wire problem's been mitigated and turned over to Wind Street.
5: That's received.
4: And then they're waiting.
0: Start it down. We'll work with the fans for right now, but yes, if you could. We'll get you in the alley lately.

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1: Dutch Medic 5 Echo. 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
2: Temple.

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2: Receipt.
3: Johnny Fatswell's clear.
2: Receipt.
3: Which end do you want me to come in on?
4: I come in off the 7-Eleven side. Come in off the 30 side. Because we got people trying to get around this.
3: 10-4.

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1: 136, that's received at 1319.
2: Captain 44 to dispatch, prepare to copy West Bank Fire pole number. Seven seven three four four. Also notify PennDOT for traffic.
3: 10-4.
1: Dino Kensington, 659 Kimball Avenue, cross street to Freeport Road, North Street. A 41-year-old male, chest pains, clammy.
4: Okay, where'd you go?
5: Where do you want me?
4: Okay, can you go around to the Maple Avenue side so we can charge that stairwell? It's not going to work on the alley side.
5: Back it up, okay.
0: County, Medic 122.
1: Medic 122, guys.
0: We'll be en route to Allegheny Valley.
1: You're en route to the valley at 1320.
6: Hey, Travis.
0: 179.
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0: Jeffrey and Yacina Flores, negative SNRs, negative stolen.
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0: Good.
10: Lift assist rendered, major refusal, back in.
0: Copy, 1322.

0: Captain to utility.
1: Good.
0: If you want to stop in the area, St. Michael's Church, and set up some flares and then come up to the scene, that'd be fine.
1: Yeah. Just before the bridge or after?
0: Right before the bridge.
1: Yeah.
2: Kerr 512.
3: Yeah, 144 Jefferson Avenue and 6th Street Alley for keys locked in a vehicle.
2: Briefing.
4: Wants up with a head injury, now confused and aggressive.
5: Quick technology, maybe on 613.
4: 610, 613, that's received at 1324. Indiana advised they were going to have the state police started that way.
5: That's received.
6: Medic 123 will be en route.
4: Medic 123, you're en route at 1324.

0: C1, we have the stair tower charge now.
1: One more air, that's good.
0: I think that's good for right now. Step 4, thank you.
2: Receive.
3: 12, 10, 4, 10, 6.
4: Outer 5 and 9, tier 2-5.
5: 10-4.
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1: Jeff.
2: Unit calling interior, go ahead.
3: We have a fairway stop truck, you go ahead. Do you have it up here? On the third floor.
2: Yeah, we're getting a little bit. Can you crank it up a little bit more?
3: There you go.

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1: Florida. Peepaw 217-728-78-300-0. That's Florida. Just status.
0: 10-4.
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3: 10-4, put that in 10-7, please.
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5: C1, can we let these people from the dental clinic downstairs in?
4: Yes, anybody that's going downstairs on floors 1 can go ahead and return. 2 and 3, we'll still keep them outside yet.
6: C1, also, we just got another alarm for the bedroom smoke alarm.
4: Okay, we haven't reset yet. We're still ventilating, so you might get that a couple more times. We'll let you know once we get everything ventilated and the alarm reset. We'll go from there.
6: 10-4. All city AEDs respond 431 Walnut Avenue, apartment 2, cross streets of Grand Street and Cass Street. A 76-year-old female, unresponsive, patient is breathing.
7: Nissan 28 James and Stacy Shaw. Negative SNRs, negative stolen.
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0: Okay. But it's operation, no ventilation. And if somebody hits the panel, go ahead and try to reset. If we get a reset, we're good to go. 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
1: Firetech 9.
2: City AEDs respond 431 Walden Avenue, apartment 2, cross streets of Grand Street and Kenneth Street. 76-year-old female unresponsive, patient's breathing.
1: Charlie responds, City of Arnold, 1528 Horn Boulevard at Arnold Towers, apartment 211. A 56-year-old female, difficulty breathing. F received at 1336.
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4: I'm transporting one male from my station, I'm out of state plastic. 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
0: We can go ahead and wrap off. 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
1: 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Two dogs locked inside the vehicle. 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Dogs are not in any danger.
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2: Six ten, 613.
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0: One 10 993, receipt.
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0: Did PSP give you an ETA on the trooper's arrival for them?

0: Otherwise, they're checking now for their ETA.
1: All right, that's coffee. If they have any questions, give them my phone number.
0: Denver.

0: 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They said about 15 minutes.
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0: 10-4.

0: 4223 County, 10-8 from that individual. 4223, 1342. Male actor throwing stuff off the shelves in the store, and now he's out in the parking lot kicking cars and throwing hearts.
1: 10-4.

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0: South Main at Chestnut. Individual found a dog that was running into traffic on South Main. Requesting a scene officer.

0: Radio District 2 units, District 2 units, reported to Copy Bowl Information Authority, Murrysville Police, in reference to a stolen vehicle. Murrysville Police requesting Bowl of Gray Black 2020 Honda Pilot, bearing PA registration, Kilo November Alpha 5172, repeating KNA 5172. From a driveway of a residence along Cole Road. The vehicle possibly has minor front end bumper damage along the passenger side, and the vehicle also has two white Prestige plaster stickers on either side of the registration plate. Was last seen coming out of Monroeville and William Penn Highway and then traveling northbound on Sardis Road in Murrysville at approximately 6:19 hours this date. The vehicle has been entered into NCIC as stolen. If seen, stop and hold. Contact Murrysville Police at the center. Westmoreland County Police Radio clear 1346. A copy of bulls been faxed.
1: I just spoke with Megan. She said she's at the bus stop.
2: Yeah, I just got on the phone with her.
3: Lindy Paving is working on the streets. 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
2: 10-4.
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0: Perry LD 5 units, Marysville Police requesting Volvo or black 2020 Honda Pilot, Varen PA registration, Kilo November Alpha 5172. This vehicle was stolen from a driveway of a residence along Cole Road. The vehicle possibly has minor front end bumper damage along the passenger side. The vehicle also has two white Prestige plaster stickers on both sides of the registration plate. The vehicle was last seen coming out of Monroeville on William Penn Highway, then traveling north on Sardis Road in the Murraysville at approximately 06:19 hours today. The vehicle has been entered into NCICS stolen. If seen, stop, hold, contact this center. Westmoreland County Police Radio, clear, 1350, copy, fax to your station.
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0: That's received.
1: The vehicle was last seen coming out of Monroeville on William Penn Highway and then traveling northbound on Sardis Road in Marysville at approximately 6:19 hours in the state. The vehicle has been entered into NCIC as stolen. If seen, stop, hold, contact Marysville Police Service Center. Westmoreland County Police Radio clear 1351. 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
0: Stomach pains, difficulty breathing. 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

0: Ray, did you get any information back on the 29 or 310?
1: 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I'm trying to get to it, sir.
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1: 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PennDOT just put the signs up down here at the other end by the bridge. 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
0: Careful.
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2: I apologize for the delay. 28's current and valid, 6 of 27 on a 2014 Ford. Donald Johnson out of New Stanton. 29 comes back to vehicle owner. He's also current and valid, 2 of 2030. Class C, no restrictions, negative 30s.
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0: 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Be advised, Route 381 will be closed from Weaver Mill Road to Rector Road, Darlington Rector Road.
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0: 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They received proper code. 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

0: Connor, do you have 6321?
1: Yes.
0: Is Josh coming back from Velvet out of Fayette City, negative 30s?
1: 10-4. Dispatch it, please.
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3: Receiving.
2: 1410.
0: I just want to advise you, I have pending, I have it on hold for you guys. The other party, the party at 449 Gardenia Drive where that female ran off to, they're requesting to speak to an officer, see that nobody came down to talk to them.
1: Ten four.

0: 28, County, I'll be on ramp up.
1: 1411. Captain 44 to dispatch, we'll be clear 381. West Bend, Pendleton, on scene.
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3: 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I'll be route down to 12.
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0: Mal, what do you believe in talks? Mal in her waiting room.

0: Female, you're flooding the Penn Township, 310 Chestnut Lane, 87-year-old female, dehydrated.
1: Definitely.
2: A Bravo response in Penn Township, 310 Chestnut Lane, cross streets of Berlin Road and Gardner Matthew Lane. An 87-year-old female, dehydrated, diarrhea.
3: C25 acknowledge. We have the activation 942.
2: That's received. 14:15.

0: Westmoreland Island Medic 942, a Bravo response in Penn Township, Sissing Station 225, 310 Chestnut Lane, for an 87-year-old female, dehydrated, diarrhea.
1: Gunnery Allegheny Township.
2: Go ahead.
1: 1051 School Road. Caller is requesting assistance trying to get her four chickens off the neighbor's property.
3: It took place at 336 Fox Hill Street. It was his brother that assaulted him. He's going to be in North Hull 7.
4: Hanford.
1: And she is not allowed on their property to get them.
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0: Westmoreland on station 500 and Alpha Response in Sudersville Borough, 404 First Street, cross street to Levin Lane and Tanzani Way. A 74-year-old male, recent gallbladder removal, diarrhea, unable to ambulate.
1: Five oh eight.
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1: 10-4.
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0: 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I was station 56, Tri-City Fire Units respond in the alley behind 668 Catalpa Street for a garbage can on fire, Operation Stack 7.
1: In production for a 56-year-old male vomiting.
2: 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Five ten County.
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0: 2370 Route 66 South in the parking lot for a vehicle accident. With injuries, operations, fire attack 8.
2: Hi.
1: Time for 1423.
3: Brother dogs.
2: 10-4.
4: Yes.
1: 2370 Route 66 South. There was a vehicle accident in the parking lot that occurred approximately 30 minutes ago, but they just called in now, and there's a 75-year-old female there that has general weakness and a single episode. We're sending fire and EMS.
2: At 28 off that Cavalier. Yeah, if you can see it out your window, grab it. But you don't have to get out. No.
1: Route 66 South.
4: Careful.
0: One out station 30 rescue 64 respond in the parking lot of 2370 Route 66 South for vehicle accident injuries operations fire attack 8.
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0: Attack 8.
6: 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That's going to be an ID car holder only. It's under suspension, DUI related, showing out a new can. Negative 30s.

0: see one of the fire dispatch.
1: Got you.
0: Just need one engine, non-emergency. They can come up Orange Alley off of the 1200 block of Taylor Avenue. It's at the split of the alleys.
1: Down for Chief. I didn't get anybody to acknowledge it.
0: I'm just putting this out with a can right now.
1: Down for.
2: Ten four. 511, that was received.
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3: 123.
4: We'll be clear of our call. 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
1: Dispatcher, see, 256 was advised, and he thinks he might have had it out with a extinguisher.
4: Okay, research. We'll be back in then.
5: County Medic 122 is en route.
6: Marla Singer call 108 Estates Court. Spoke with a Gloria Hilty about there was no emergency.
7: 87 is 79. I'll take care of that.
2: 10-4, thank you.
8: 10-4.
9: .942 is on scene.
1: Thank you, 942. That's received 1428. I might have walked on you previously. Did you hear 128 tell you about the pull off by the gas well next to the residence?
8: Got it.
6: An additional call from 449 Gardenia Drive stating that the female is still at the residence. 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
5: 10-4.
6: We did advise him that you guys were currently tied up on something.
10: .27, 2010 Ford. Hannah Simmons, Sharon Henfield Towers, 2500 South Grand, apartment 402, Native Stone.
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1: Area announcement, Forbes Regional Hospital is now on treatment delay till 1900 hours. 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That's Moreland County Department of Public Safety clear, 1430.

0: 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You have 54 acknowledged. 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
1: Yeah, that'll be fine. 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

0: Westmoreland Island Station, 135, a fire standby, Lower Burrell, 139, Craigdale Road, Logan Place. Mac, fire alarm.
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0: 35, that's received at 1435. Fire department's operating on Fire Tech 6.

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1: West Moreland on station 521 and Alpha response in Swickley Township, 223 Buford Street, cross street to West Moreland Avenue and Hancock Avenue. A 33-year-old male abdominal pain.
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1: 521, you're acknowledging at 1436, and medic 942 is out with Penn Township EMS.
0: Batch.
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2: Yeah.
1: Her 28th expired, 4 of 26, 2013, Hyundai. 27's current about negative 30s.
2: 10-4.
3: 228 County, I'll be clear.
1: 1354, 1412, 1438. While you're out, received a wireless hang-up call. It was hitting at 3980 William Penn Highway, the Dunkin' Donuts. There's no voice contact, no answer on callback, no history with the number.
0: Father and copy.
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0: We actually came. 10-4.
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0: 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Everybody in on the emergency at this point.
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0: We have a caller complaining of a dog that's been locked in a house in a crate for the past 3 days at 235 Oak Street.
1: I'll call you.

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1: Yeah.
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1: Good.
0: Going to be Mike Victor Foxtrot 7140 on a gray Chrysler Pacifica. This will be the vehicle that was struck.
1: Maurice.
2: To Knox County.
1: Good.
2: You can show me 10A. Can you pass that name and date of birth down in the 28? You can just write the times on that.
1: Where is it? 1446. Any radio car 225?
0: Good.
1: 28's current invalid, a 22 Chrysler to the caller on export.
0: I'm also going to have 27 out of PA 33010608. That's going to be the caller.
1: Where are you?

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1: 18.
0: About 1028 to 15 ran for last name Simmons. Is there an apartment number for her again?
1: 402. 402.
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0: 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I'll be in the east until 23.
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0: If you try to call the caller back, nothing's showing.
1: Caller stated they are in the area of Plant 1, not the one next to Elliot on the other side of the building.

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0: 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His 27 is current valid negative 30s.
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2: 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Along with 28, Mike, November 5727.
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2: 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There's an individual in the lobby that wants to speak with you.
0: Is it Brylin?
2: Affirmative.
0: Okay, I talked on the phone earlier. She just has some estimates to give you.
2: Yeah, but she has a few questions.
0: All right.

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1: Patch 54, I'll be in 291 till 2300 County.
0: 10-4, also medics are being dispatched. 195 East White Oak Drive, apartment B as in boy for a 25-year-old female, 201 commit. EMS advising they're going to stage until you arrive.
1: Copy that. You said 195 East White Oak?
0: 195 East White Oak, affirmative, at 1501.
2: County 124 available.
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4: Swan Island Station 81 Companies 1 and 2 respond. 9th Street at Summit Avenue for wires down on a cement mixer. Operations FireTech 11.
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1: 1504.

0: Westmoreland Island Station, 516 Adelta Response, City of Manassas, intersection of 9th Street and Summit Avenue, for wires down on a cement mixer with one patient possibly not injured.
1: Five twenty,
0: that's received 1504, caller advising that one person was in contact with electrical hazard, they're possibly not injured.
1: Copy, thank you.
0: 1505.

0: Charlie 112.
1: Go ahead.
0: Air 27 would be 13321670.
1: 10-4.
2: Okay, caller's advising it was an operator of a cement truck that was on top of the cement truck and moved wires. He's now down from it and attempting to pull away. Vehicles will be going down Grand Avenue.
3: That's copy. You didn't have the caller on the line that was involved, did you?
2: No, it's a third-party caller. Sounds like he may have been moving communication lines from the top of the cement truck, seeing as he got down and then moved the cement truck.
3: Okay. We're going to go up to the scene, do a fire standby up there. If the police would get in touch with him and he wants EMS, just let us know.
2: Let's see.
3: Getting out on scene.
2: Let's see. 57.
3: Thank you, sir.

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2: That's it.

0: 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Tell me 105.
1: Fire, good.
0: Fire department is requesting one of you down there at 9th and Summit to file a report for these wires that got pulled down. I guess the vehicle just took off.
1: Received, Connie. You have a description of the vehicle.
0: It was a cement mixer. Down Grant Avenue.

0: Westmoreland, I'm on station 421, response, standby for mutual aid, route 119 and 31.
1: Station 421 acknowledges.
0: 421, that's received at 1512.
2: County, we'll be clear.
3: 14, 15, 15, 12.

0: 5 to 25.
1: They said they saw it going down towards Grant. I'm going to head up towards Lee and check that area first.

0: 225 Cal.
1: 225.
0: I have a 27 out of PA 18627301. I believe that's going to be the female that was operating the hit-and-run vehicle. If you can just fax that over, I'll be clear.
1: Receive 1460, 1443, and 1515. Can you call the center?
0: Definitely.
2: County 228.
1: Med
2: 50, I'll be in the west.
1: Where is it?

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0: I was unable to locate an active vehicle in my travels. 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
1: Drive to Last River Apartments. Requesting a check to welfare for a female who was on the bus, stating that she didn't feel well, she felt faint. She got off the bus at the Ross River Apartments and just laid down in the grass. It's going to be an older black female.
2: 10-4, are you going to have EMS heading that way too?
1: They did not process it as an EMS call. Do you want me to get them started?

0: 7105 to 25. All right, I believe I found the cement truck. I'm going to be on Graham 900 block. Just confirm what it looked like, if there was a crew with it or not.
1: There is nobody here, and it's in front of... Stand by. In front of 924 Summit.
0: Hey, 10-4, I'm on the 900 block of Graham now, possibly with this vehicle.
1: Copy.
0: County, did you copy?
2: I did.

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1: 7105.
0: Okay, this is confirmed. This is going to be the vehicle. I'm going to be taking it to Columbus Park. He has a load here. Doesn't want to have it set. I'll get information up there.
1: I see.

0: 71-25, Connor.
1: 71-25.
0: Connie, the location of the wires down is going to be 9th Street and Vine Street.
1: Oh, what?
0: It's my understanding that this mail, this company is doing work for the city crew here. Five.
2: Yeah, affirmative. I'm just going to take him up to Columbus Park. He has to get another load up there. He has concrete currently mixing. He doesn't have it set.
0: Copy.
2: But meet me up there. You're going to handle it with Thunder.

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0: 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Is somebody out with an individual at the station?
1: Yeah, somebody's with her.
0: Okay.

0: Westmoreland Island Station, 568 Bravo, response City of Manassas, 217 Knox Avenue, cross street of 2nd Street and Ross River Street. A 90-year-old male fell, unknown extent of injuries. Patients to be inside.
1: He knows where he was even at, please.
0: That's received at 1526.
2: A 90-year-old male fall, unknown injuries.

0: Copy, Connor. We tried to get the caller back with no answer as well.
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0: 18 County. That female's going to be unfounded. I'll be clear.
1: 1517, 1528, 1530.
2: Street, like the scene officer referenced, and a female keeps harassing her. She's not on scene now, the actor.
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3: 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Johnny, I'll be clear. That's what I'm mixer.
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0: call a lawyer.
1: 27. Out of PA, when you're ready.
2: Good.
1: It's going to be that same OLN from earlier. If you can just mark that that's who I'm speaking to right now. Also, 225, 228, are you able to start this way?
2: Bruce.
3: Twenty-seven. We'll start.

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1: 520, guys.
0: Yeah, I lost Swan Valley Hospital.
1: I just received that 1540.

0: 干了，你不要说。
1: 对。You can close out that dog call. Just return to its owner.
2: Receive 1541.
3: There is an active PFA against her, the protected parties that Michael marked.

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1: Where is this?
2: Preston, are you in touch?
3: 225 recall.
2: Seven 125 Kelvin.
3: Good.
2: I'm clear.
3: 1543.

0: and a relationship. 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
2: Ready to not for Jefferson Avenue.
1: Good.
2: See the caller at 600 Jefferson Avenue. He wants to make a report that somebody broke into his building, destroyed the place, and stole items.
1: Very suspicious.

0: EMS responding into Washington Township, 241 Adams Court, at the Pro Rain for a 79-year-old male, lift assist, weak.
1: Hello. .241 Adams Court, off of Jackson Drive, Washington Township. 79-year-old male, lift assist, general weakness.
2: Medic 614.
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0: 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Mike, Bravo, 1205. Black Mercedes, two inside.
1: What was the numbers on the 20?
0: 1205.
1: Bruce Street, 1554.
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Squirrel Island, station 65 and 21, respond. Business Route 66 to Old Route 66 for two vehicle accident, unknown injuries, operations, fire tech,

0: Pearl Island, Station 51, respond to Armstrong County. It's the Armstrong side of the Vandergrift Bridge for a vehicle accident with injuries. Sustained Parks Township on Countywide 8.
1: That one.
2: Headed northbound. Stand by for further.
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3: 10-4.
1: Rescue 1 ground. Number 21, unit 2.
0: Rescue 791. Rescue 21, after C.
4: Jeff, are we shutting northbound down?
2: Yeah, let's do that until we get this figured out. I'm getting told there's a patient over in this driveway.

0: 10 coming. I'll be in the area of Vandiver Bridge. Reports of an accident. See whose side it's on.
1: Bracy, can you confirm, is it on our side or Armstrong?
0: I'm pulling up now. There's a lot of vehicles here. I'm going to check it out. I'll let you know.
1: Where is it?
2: Countywide 8.

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1: Go ahead.
0: You out with something?
1: Yes, another vehicle accident. Looks like it's dead center on the bridge.
0: 10-4.
2: Thank you.

0: 65's en route. What are you going to need from us?
1: Tanker, just come straight up into the scene. You'll see an orange pickup truck. We're going to have to do traffic control. Maybe shut this down once 21 gets to your station, and we can redirect around this. But for right now, just come up into the scene.
0: All right, copy.
2: Bama. 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
1: Okay, do you want to stop at 65 station and redirect? We're going to close down 66 for right now until we get this figured out and cleaned up a little bit. 21, when you come up by the car wash, and we'll get traffic set up with 104.
0: 21, copies. Am I able to come to the scene for that, or do I need to go around?
1: Until we get this cleaned up, it'd be easier if you can go around. If you're already in the backlog, then just keep coming and we'll move along.
0: I'll be where my safety land now.
1: At 65, that vehicle behind you was another involvement, and it should be clear, but we'll just have to keep that for the police. We have one patient over here in the driveway and another occupant denying injury.
0: Okay, copy that. We're going to have another unit coming in, too. I think our brush is coming up.
1: Yeah, brush 65. If you want to turn around, just come back up here at the intersection at Peters, and you can take 21's place. Brush 65, scratch that. Go back to your station and handle traffic there. Utility 1 just pulled up. They're going to handle the Greensburg side. And 65, we'll be good with all this as long as utility and the brush trucks handle the traffic.
4: Okay, so you're going to be detouring northbound down Old 66 towards North Enfield Station.
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9: And a fire standby at Moorboro. The area 701 Indiana Avenue, cross street to 7th and 8th Street for wires down.
3: Six
9: NS received at 1612. Fire department will be operating on fire track 11.
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0: 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The patient on Aston Street, additional information. They are near syncope, about to go out.
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1: 10-4.
2: We're going to flow northbound towards me. 104, I'm going to be flowing one lane northbound off 66.
1: Three, sir.
2: Southbound's still going to continue to be detoured.

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0: Birmingham Police Department just confirmed that they're requesting a phone call.
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0: Okay, 10-4.
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3: 1553, 1612, 1619. Counter at MNS and EMS responding, 1118 Ross Draper Street, 65-year-old male, edema and legs.
4: Colby County advised, tornado, please.
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2: Christina now for response to the Manassas 1118 Ross Draver Street, Rossford's Liberty Avenue, Cherry Lane. 65-year-old male, swelling of the feet.
3: Medic 515 County being on that, Ross Draver Street.
4: Southbound in their lanes.
5: Okay, 19.
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1: Engine 51. Come up along, stand on the, as you're coming down Washington, to get the cars to slow down and get them over into one lane.
0: Close down the left lane.
1: Correct. Have them come over into the left lane.

0: T50, engine 50, we're here at Koshkis. You want to shut down all left-turning traffic onto the bridge.
1: Negative. We're going to do one and one across the bridge.
0: Copy.
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0: Raised a pickup truck. There was a white F-150 behind them, and they were told if to exchange information or whatever they needed to do, they could pull over.
6: Okay, well, pickup truck's going. He's here.
0: Okay, well, if they want to file a report, the state's here. Other than that, they can continue.
6: All together.
2: One oh four has one coming at you.
6: We got it.
2: Do you guys have anybody on 16 you want to switch over there?
6: Yeah, you make a call. Is that where you want us to go?
2: Yeah, put someone on 16 so we're not talking over the county.
1: Seven.
7: Going to be in the area of 974.
8: Where is 1620? Are you going to need fire?
7: Negative. The road is still passable. I'll let the road department know. Something that can be taken care of tomorrow.
8: Where is

0: S3 from Chiswell.
1: Okay.
0: Alright, it was a makeshift, we'll call it a pressure dressing. Got that removed. I think we have leading control right now. We'll still need assistance for extrication.
1: Three, so you can tell me the name last time.

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0: Westmoreland Island Station 610A Bravo Response, Washington Township, 398 Eagle Lane off of Lark Lane. Medical arm activation, 88-year-old female, unknown medical.
1: Acknowledging, 614.
0: 610 Advanced 614, that's received at 1637, came from ADT Health. They advised the daughter of the patient, got on the pendant, reported in an ambulance, no reason given, though.
1: Sorry,

0: Good.
1: Sarah just called back in here. She said she tried to call the insurance company, and they said that policy number she was given doesn't exist. She's wanting you to call her back again.
0: Definitely.

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0: For Eagle Lane, I called the contact information on it. Spoke to the patient's daughter. She's in the bathroom, altered level, near syncope. Patient is to be breathing, though.
1: Okay.

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1: 18.
0: Welfare in the area of 1260 Rush River Road. There was a male laying on the grass next to a scooter. While on the line, the male picked it up and started walking down the road towards the beauty lounge. It's going to be a white male with long hair.
1: And four.

0: area call was called?
1: 12.
0: 608 First Street for a male, female physical domestic call is advising his wife hit him.
1: D46.

0: 550 County.
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12 year old, there's going to be a white female wearing white shorts, possibly a white shirt, 52 years old, Amanda Payne. Also, negative weapons are involved.

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0: Alright, this incident happened hours ago. Active, so-called active is no longer here. I'll be clearing.
2: Tower 1, I have not got an update from interior at this time. It's still emergency until I find out what's going on.
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0: Dispatch, everybody's coming into Norwood now. Just have them proceed with caution for now.
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1: 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A vehicle accident, pickup truck into a parked car, unknown injuries.
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1: 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Area 717 Pierce Street, cross street to 1st Street and 2nd Street for vehicle accident. 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
2: EMS can cancel as well. We're going to clear. This seems like it's going to be a domestic issue between 715 and 717.
1: 10-4, the police on scene. Do they need notified? Time for one out of five.

0: 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East 2nd Ave at South Ligonier with Mike Victor Golf 3351.
1: Fire department's on scene, Pier Street. Advising you can take a disregard. It's going to be a domestic there, police-related incident.
2: 10-4. 500, you copy that?
3: 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Now, we're checking right now, but we're not locating any detectors in these offices.

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1: 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I'm up here to 109 St. Clair Circle. 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
0: 109 St. Clair, 1706. Do you need fire, EMS?
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2: All right, we got the alarm to reset, but we'll check that out as well. 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
1: 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The 28 is out of Utah, Zulu 008047.
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0: 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Assisting 35, operations PAC 7.
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0: 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A vehicle accident, unknown injuries, assisting 35, operations PAC 7.

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1: Rescue unit 4.
2: Do traffic control here at 91 in Paulins.
3: While 76 units activated, Route 981, Mount Pleasant Township, you can cancel per command 35.
2: Dispatch from Q35. 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
0: 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Eagle Lane patient is about to be transported by 14.
1: Roger, 17-15, going to stand by 3.
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0: 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I'll be 10-8. Could you just track down that 27 to 28, please?
1: Seventeen three, 17.

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2: I have a 16 Eastmont parking complaint via black Jeep Compass, unknown plate, parked in a handicapped spot without a sticker.

That's Marlin Island Station 121 at Delta Response in New Kensington, 525 and a half Freeport Road, cross streets of Locust Street Extension and Charles Avenue. A 39-year-old male unresponsive, abnormal breathing.

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0: 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His son was in the accident.
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1: 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And 27. 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
0: 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Complainant stated that it was a young kid, didn't know it was a handicapped spot. He apologized to move the vehicle for.
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1: Go ahead.
0: Greensburg Road, the overpass of 380, appears to be a disabled vehicle. Our caller was a passerby, didn't stop.
1: Ten four. Did they discern if it was blocking roadway?
0: They didn't state. They said the male was out of the vehicle, and it looked like he was looking over the bridge there. They were afraid that he was going to jump off of the bridge.

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1: Set for return.

0: 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I'll be coming in the area. Looks like the vehicle's off the side of the road here. Not blocking traffic.
1: 36, 1739.
0: County 27 for registration is going to be Juliet, Alpha, Yankee, 4, Lima, Yankee, November, J-A-Y, 4, L-Y-N, it's a Jeep SUV, looks like one.
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3: 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They're waiting for a tow. They're advised if it doesn't show up, call us back.
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0: kind of when you're looking at your EMS responding to the carry school, wrote Bethlehem home. For any male patient, shortness of breath.
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0: 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He's still in NCR if he's missing.
1: Well, I asked the overnight dispatcher if he removed any missing juveniles last night. 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
7: 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I'm checking for him now. 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
2: First name will be Wilco. It'll be Whiskey, India, Lima, Charlie, Oscar. Last name, Temp.
4: 7/27/1963. So you went 05/25. Can you check and see if he might go to his grandfather's?
5: Palm said he may be going to his grandfather's.
4: All right, Tepper, I'll check over that one.
3: Receive. Car 65.
2: 65, good.
3: I'm not getting anything back on that. 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Mm-hmm.
2: That should be Tango, Echo, Mike. Papa.
3: Yeah, that's what I ran. I'm not getting anything back. 7/27/63.
2: 10/4. Try Templeton.
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0: 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Confirm a middle initial.
1: Middle initial Foxtrot.
0: Let me see if I've got a Willie Templeton, also just photo ID only, out of Washington, PA.
2: No, I'm going to serve a search warrant on this bike.
3: 10-4. Need another car, are you good?
2: I'll be good. I already talked to the homeowner previously. Can you just advise PSP that I'm out here? I don't need anything from them.
3: 10-4.

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0: Honey, one's going to be reopened. 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

0: 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He'll be en route. Also, State Greensburg is requesting you give him a call in reference to this. He has some information for you. It's one of the dispatchers there.
1: 10-4, I'll give him a ring here in a little bit.
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0: 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The send to DR related, Ashley Bennett, 212 North Chestnut Street, negative 30.
1: I'll be 1080. 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

0: Good.
1: Wireless, they are calling the area 320 North 7th Street. On callback, spoke with Amanda Walker. She stated that there was a male unresponsive in the vehicle, but was now awake and responding. While the call taker was going through Pro QA, the caller stated that the male did not want to the ambulance, the male was leaving.
2: 227.
3: Salford Road, near Edwards, PA registration, Mike, Papa, Kilo, 8387. MPK, 8387. Gonna be on a blue Nissan Rogue. We'll take one in.
2: Where's it? 1812?

San Rio, car 227. 28th car invalid 9 of 26 at 22 Nissan to Danielle Thompson out of Pittsburgh.

0: EMS is responding to that 516 North 6th Street, 85-year-old female. I know what you're going to be like. Security, they received a request to cancel.
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0: What's more, while I was station 421, a Bravo response in Mount Pleasant Borough, 601 South Church Street, Amber House, second floor near the nurse's station. 84-year-old female fell with a head injury.
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0: All right, I'll be clear the code 40 for now. I'll head down to SMT here to see what's going on.
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0: 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Mike Zulu Papa. 0772. 27B26395073.
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0: Olive with a 27 on Ashley. She does have non-traffic AOPCs.
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3: Two 208 South 8th Street, male, female, physical, domestic. Here's the male actor is leaving in a silver Outlander SUV. 10-4,
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0: 214 Thompson Street outside, a call from a Sarah requesting an officer stop in reference to getting threatened over the phone.
1: 10-4.

65 County. 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

0: County on 12.
1: 12.
0: All right. Information was exchanged. Both vehicles are drivable. No reported injuries. I'll be clear heading back up to Colony Drive.
1: 10-4, 1850.
2: 79, Connie.
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2: I'll be in the area. Can I get the vehicle description again, please?
1: Chevy Black Ford F-150.
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0: Okay, do they have anything that they're on scene?
1: No, I don't believe they have anything. They originally requested us cancel, and now they were requesting somebody proceed in. Engine 1. Greensburg.
2: '91 Emerson, advising that her daughter is running away. She has a 7-year-old white female in a pink shirt.
3: 10-4, we're familiar.
1: Truck
0: 2 short.
1: Truck 2.
0: Everyone except 1
1: is truck 2. Units responding, Westmoreland County Courthouse, proceed non-emergency, except for engine 1, truck 2.
0: County. 6209. Actor fled before my arrival. I'll be clear.
4: 1841,
0: 1843, 1852. Number 2 trucks on scene, Charlie Sutton.
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5: 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Automatic fire alarm. 79 Operations Greensburg Fire Patch on 5. Command 79, request you proceed on emergency.
1: Oh, 24 and 32 units activated North Main Street, the courthouse. You can now cancel per 79C1.

0: 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He's still over on the line.
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0: You still have her on the line.
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0: The first 28 is expired, 626 on 2017 Ford. Negative north, negative stolen name. Second 28 is also current valid.
1: 10-4. That first one that ends in 4546, what's the name on it?
0: Eric Dirt.
1: Dirts, D-U-R-S-T?
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2: 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For 16 Cabin Avenue, apartment 2, caller is advising his apartment was robbed. He just got back from jail and everything in his residence is gone, including his tools and trading cards.
3: 10-4.
2: Can I be a Penn Township for Caroline Street?
4: Good.
2: In the area 209 Caroline Street, callers advising there's a group of individuals riding ATVs and they're back at Stella.
4: Okay.
1: So, carrying up 1090. 7.
3: Unit 7, Kelly.
2: Got
3: it. Do you have a name on the smell?
2: It's going to be Daniel Vick.
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2: Swirl Hour Station 112, respond 1016 Gaskell Avenue, cross streets of North 10th and South 13th Street. Ambulance assist a 67-year-old male shortness of breath.

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0: 79 Connor. Can I get time of call on arrival, please?
1: Time of call was 1841. You're on scene 1850.

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1: 1904, 1908, 1911. On 2828 Clinton Court, cross street of Roosevelt Avenue. 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
1: Good.
0: Hey, Sue, sitting on Holdsworth House. No answer on call back.
1: Is there any history with that number?
0: Come on, I'm checking them. Henry Oakar, 227. There's a female at the station to speak with somebody in reference to her stolen vehicle that was already reported. A lot of hang-up calls.

0: calls from this phone number of Roberta Bergstedt. Both of them come from 2017 Grand Boulevard.
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0: He stated that the dad of the children brought the children up. They talked about it, and it's been handled.
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0: 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You can swing by.
1: In Temple. Six County Ugly to be out the Holdsworth House. Checking this.
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0: Accidental, I'll be clear.
1: Time will call 19, correction, 1914 on scene 1920, clear 1924.

0: 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I'll be at Intralux on PV Road in Penn Township. 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
0: 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Rebecca Kramer out of Fayette County. 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
4: I don't know if she's been called in yet or not, but on Shady Lane, just right at Rain Tree Road, there is a tree down on wires to notify Westbound Power. It's not blocking the roadway, but it is down on the wires.
5: Sam.
0: Ready, C50. He's turning Allen at Class C, -30s. Expired CCP.
6: 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Thank you. 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
6: 509.74 in the same Huntingmon Valley. 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

0: 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I was station 39, respond 1764 Bethel Church Road, cross streets of Haas Lane and Stony Ridge Lane. Flyers down, operations TAC 11.
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2: Respond 1022 Fayette Avenue, crossroads of Overholt Drive and Webster Street. AD assist for a 41-year-old female, lightheaded, Operation SAC 10.
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0: 600 or 66. 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They're going to be headed to Fayette Avenue for a EMS call.
1: So, I'm off the roadway. Thank you.
0: Hamill Manufacturing in Penn Township off PB Road. Kilo Lima Papa, 9110 on a white suburban.
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0: Carnival, 26, 21 Chevy. Jessica Merchant out of Irwin. Snarna and Anglestone.
1: This is a 74 and a 10.
0: Came down from Adams from Hancock and turned up on the hill onto Jackson.
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1: Turn about 926 on a 16 Subaru sedan. Nicholas and Victor Brennan, Jr. out of New Kensington. That's known as Native Stone.
0: Copy. Code 4, OLN 33412885.

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2: 1950.

0: Hey, Furness, come back to Cassandra. So, Sal is okay?
1: Affirmative. You said suspended document pickup, correct? No reason.
0: Yeah, affirmative. Document pickup, no reason.

0: 37 County.
1: I'm 37.
0: We're going to be 10-8. Can you fax your chronology down? Caller's information, please.
2: Tefort, 1857, 1908, 1952.

0: 137 is copy, 1953.
1: 10-9 coming?
0: That was received. I'll fax that down to you in a minute. That was on the, not one line.
1: 10-4, thank you. Put that for attention, batch 30, or car 38.
0: 10-4.
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3: 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Head to Salzburg.

0: Pretty much nothing for Leeds.
1: Good.
0: Leeds Avenue, the area of 3rd Street, headed towards Schoonamaker. Alicia Smith reported a erratic driver headed towards Schoonamaker in a Ford Fusion. That's the best description we were able to get. The caller got upset with us whenever we were trying to ask more questions than disconnected.
1: All right, so no killer or no nuisance. This is a Ford Fusion.
0: Just a Ford Fusion.
1: 10-4.
2: Thanks, coming down, Sherman.
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2: Negative 4 for me. You're passing the moon off.
3: Any copy left?
2: Clear, passing the mill.

0: 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In the area of 310 Oak Street for 2 vehicle accident, negative injuries.
1: 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November Delta, Echo, 4747.
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